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5: Class, it's been reported that if we keep using water like we are now, by 2055 we could be short by 5 billion litres a day.
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1: Welcome back to Costa Coffee's Iced Coffee Forecast, here to update you on the week ahead. Today, there'll be unexpected adventures moving in from the east, with high chances of bumping into friends and conversations that go on longer than planned. Later this week, expect a refreshing iced coffee, made for picnics with picky bits and nowhere to be until six. Because whatever the weather, with a Costa iced coffee made with heart in hand, the summer moments we love last. Costa iced coffee, made for summer.
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1: 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Bond Special Agent 007 must face his past to save M. Over on Channel 4, Concorde Crash, days that shocked the world at 10 p.m. In July 2000, a Concorde crashed a minute after takeoff from Paris, but why? Investigators describe how the evidence led them to a shocking conclusion. And from our sponsor Sony TV, India's Best Dancer at 9:30 p.m. From breathtaking routines to high-energy Bollywood acts, dancers such as Vivek, Pranav, Dipali, Pratiksha and Ruturaj have set the bar high, showing us why this season is shaping up to be one of the most exciting yet. Judges Karishma, Javed, Terence and Geeta have nothing but praise for their passion, skills and dedication. Don't miss India's Best Dancer tonight, only on Sony TV.
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2: 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Mudhoo's Mayfair at the Dilly has reopened its doors with a stunning new makeover, with a brand new spectacular bar and lounge which will make you gasp, wow! The main dining room follows on taking your breath away as you enter this palatial setting. It's not just the restaurant which has had a makeover, the menu has too. As well as the Mudhoo's classics, try some of the delicious newcomers, Saag Bharata, butter chicken chops and the delightful Nimbu fish. Or just relax in the bar lounge area with the baby grand piano playing, sipping a cocktail or two, where we will also be offering a smaller plates menu. Mudhoo's Mayfair at the Dilly, open daily for dinner. To book, call 0208 574 1897. 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
1: Tonight on ITV, Skyfall, the movie at 8 p.m. Daniel Craig and Dame Judi Dench star in Sam Mendes' Resurrection of Bond. When an ex-MI6 agent steals secret info to carry out a vendetta, Bond Special Agent 007 must face his past to save M. Over on Channel 4, Concorde Crash, days that shocked the world at 10 p.m. In July 2000, a Concorde crashed a minute after takeoff from Paris, but why? Investigators describe how the evidence led them to a shock conclusion. And from our sponsor Sony TV, India's Best Dancer at 9:30 p.m. From breathtaking routines to high-energy Bollywood acts, dancers such as Vivek, Pranav, Dipali, Pratiksha and Rutaraj have set the bar high, showing us why this season is shaping up to be one of the most exciting yet. Judges Karishma, Javed, Terence and Geeta have nothing but praise for their passion, skills and dedication. Don't miss India's Best Dancer tonight, only on Sony TV.
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1: Welcome back to Costa Coffee's Iced Coffee Forecast, here to update you on the week ahead. Today, there'll be unexpected adventures moving in from the east, with high chances of bumping into friends and conversations that go on longer than planned. Later this week, expect a refreshing iced coffee, made for picnics with picky bits and nowhere to be until six. Because whatever the weather, with a Costa iced coffee made with heart in hand, the summer moments we love last. Costa iced coffee, made for summer.
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1: Tonight on ITV, Skyfall, the movie at 8 p.m. Daniel Craig and Dame Judi Dench star in Sam Mendes' Resurrection of Bond when an ex-MI6 agent steals secret info to carry out a vendetta. Bond Special Agent 007 must face his past to save M. Over on Channel 4, Concorde Crash, days that shocked the world at 10 p.m. In July 2000, a Concorde crashed a minute after takeoff from Paris, but why? Investigators describe how the evidence led them to a shocking conclusion. And from our sponsor Sony TV, India's Best Dancer at 9:30 p.m. From breathtaking routines to high-energy Bollywood acts, dancers such as Vivek, Pranav, Dipali, Pratiksha and Ruturaj have set the bar high, showing us why this season is shaping up to be one of the most exciting yet. Judges Karishma, Javed, Terence and Geeta have nothing but praise for their passion, skills and dedication. Don't miss India's Best Dancer tonight, only on Sony TV.
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1: Tonight on ITV, Skyfall, the movie at 8 p.m. Daniel Craig and Dame Judi Dench star in Sam Mendes' Resurrection of Bond. When an ex-MI6 agent steals secret info to carry out a vendetta, Bond Special Agent 007 must face his past to save M. Over on Channel 4, Concorde Crash, days that shocked the world at 10 p.m. In July 2000, a Concorde crashed a minute after takeoff from Paris, but why? Investigators describe how the evidence led them to a shocking conclusion. And from our sponsor Sony TV, India's Best Dancer at 9:30 p.m. From breathtaking routines to high-energy Bollywood acts, dancers such as Vivek, Pranav, Dipali, Pratiksha and Ruturaj have set the bar high, showing us why this season is shaping up to be one of the most exciting yet. Judges Karishma, Javed, Terence and Geeta have nothing but praise for their passion, skills and dedication. Don't miss India's Best Dancer tonight, only on Sony TV.
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1: 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Mudhoo's Mayfair at the Dilly, open daily for dinner.

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1: Welcome back to Costa Coffee's Iced Coffee Forecast, here to update you on the week ahead. Today, there'll be unexpected adventures moving in from the east, with high chances of bumping into friends and conversations that go on longer than planned. Later this week, expect a refreshing iced coffee, made for picnics with picky bits and nowhere to be until six. Because whatever the weather, with a Costa iced coffee made with heart in hand, the summer moments we love last. Costa iced coffee, made for summer.
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2: Welcome back to Costa Coffee's Iced Coffee Forecast, here to update you on the week ahead. Today, there'll be unexpected adventures moving in from the east, with high chances of bumping into friends and conversations that go on longer than planned. Later this week, expect a refreshing iced coffee, made for picnics with picky bits and nowhere to be until six. Because whatever the weather, with a Costa iced coffee made with heart in hand, the summer moments we love last. Costa iced coffee, made for summer.
3: Mudhoo's Mayfair at the Dilly has reopened its doors with a stunning new makeover, with a brand new spectacular bar and lounge which will make you gasp, wow! The main dining room follows on, taking your breath away as you enter this palatial setting. It's not just the restaurant which has had a makeover, the menu has too. As well as the Mudhoo's classics, try some of the delicious newcomers, Saag Bharata, butter chicken chops and the delightful Nimbu fish. Or just relax in the bar lounge area with the baby grand piano playing, sipping a cocktail or two, where we will also be offering a smaller plates menu. Mudhoo's Mayfair at the Dilly, open daily for dinner. To book, call 0208 574 1897. 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
4: Class, it's been reported that if we keep using water like we are now, by 2055 we could be short by 5 billion litres a day.
5: Hold on, miss. 2055. We'll be grown up by then.
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2: Welcome back to Costa Coffee's Iced Coffee Forecast, here to update you on the week ahead. Today, there'll be unexpected adventures moving in from the east, with high chances of bumping into friends and conversations that go on longer than planned. Later this week, expect a refreshing iced coffee, made for picnics with picky bits and nowhere to be until six. Because whatever the weather, with a Costa iced coffee made with heart in hand, the summer moments we love last. Costa iced coffee, made for summer.
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3: Class, it's been reported that if we keep using water like we are now, by 2055 we could be short by 5 billion litres a day.
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1: Welcome back to Costa Coffee's Iced Coffee Forecast, here to update you on the week ahead. Today, there'll be unexpected adventures moving in from the east, with high chances of bumping into friends and conversations that go on longer than planned. Later this week, expect a refreshing iced coffee, made for picnics with picky bits and nowhere to be until six. Because whatever the weather, with a Costa iced coffee made with heart in hand, the summer moments we love last. Costa iced coffee, made for summer.
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1: Tonight on ITV, Skyfall, the movie at 8 p.m. Daniel Craig and Dame Judi Dench star in Sam Mendes' resurrection of Bond when an ex-MI6 agent steals secret info to carry out a vendetta. Bond Special Agent 007 must face his past to save M. Over on Channel 4, Concorde crash, days that shocked the world at 10 p.m. In July 2000, a Concorde crashed a minute after takeoff from Paris, but why? Investigators describe how the evidence led them to a shocking conclusion. And from our sponsor Sony TV, India's best dancer at 9:30 p.m. From breathtaking routines to high energy Bollywood acts, dancers such as Vivek, Pranav, Dipali, Pratiksha and Ruturaj have set the bar high, showing us why this season is shaping up to be one of the most exciting yet. Judges Karishma, Javed, Terence and Geeta have nothing but praise for their passion, skills and dedication. Don't miss India's best dancer tonight, only on Sony TV.
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1: Tonight on ITV, Skyfall, the movie at 8 p.m. Daniel Craig and Dame Judi Dench star in Sam Mendes' Resurrection of Bond when an ex-MI6 agent steals secret info to carry out a vendetta. Bond Special Agent 007 must face his past to save M. Over on Channel 4, Concorde crash, days that shocked the world at 10 p.m. In July 2000, a Concorde crashed a minute after takeoff from Paris, but why? Investigators describe how the evidence led them to a shocking conclusion. And from our sponsor Sony TV, India's Best Dancer at 9:30 p.m. From breathtaking routines to high-energy Bollywood acts, dancers such as Vivek, Pranav, Dipali, Pratiksha and Ruturaj have set the bar high, showing us why this season is shaping up to be one of the most exciting yet. Judges Karishma, Javed, Terence and Geeta have nothing but praise for their passion, skills and dedication. Don't miss India's Best Dancer tonight, only on Sony TV.
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2: 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As well as the Mudhoo's classics, try some of the delicious newcomers, saag paratha, butter chicken chops and the delightful nimbu fish. Or just relax in the bar lounge area with the baby grand piano playing, sipping a cocktail or two, where we will

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1: Tonight on ITV, Skyfall, the movie at 8 p.m. Daniel Craig and Dame Judi Dench star in Sam Mendes' resurrection of Bond when an ex-MI6 agent steals secret info to carry out a vendetta. Bond Special Agent 007 must face his past to save M. Over on Channel 4, Concorde Crash, days that shocked the world at 10 p.m. In July 2000, a Concorde crashed a minute after takeoff from Paris, but why? Investigators describe how the evidence led them to a shocking conclusion. And from our sponsor Sony TV, India's Best Dancer at 9:30 p.m. From breathtaking routines to high-energy Bollywood acts, dancers such as Vivek, Pranav, Dipali, Pratiksha and Rutaraj have set the bar high, showing us why this season is shaping up to be one of the most exciting yet. Judges Karishma, Javed, Terence and Geeta have nothing but praise for their passion, skills and dedication. Don't miss India's Best Dancer tonight, only on Sony TV.
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2: Class, it's been reported that if we keep using water like we are now, by 2055 we could be short by 5 billion litres a day.
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1: 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That will be 10 minutes.
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